God, I hope you get your act back together. Miss Ginger. You gotta learn that nobody ever walks out on me.

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0: Calling your attention to the 12th day of October of this year, 1969, Mr. Gibbs. In the afternoon, were you on duty and on the air?
1: Yes, sir.
0: Did you receive a phone call from a listener about Paul McCartney, the Beatles singer?
1: Yes, sir, I did.
2: Yeah, hello, Tom. What's going on?
3: I was going to rap with you about McCartney getting dead. What is this all about?
1: Well, the youngster said, would you play one cut for me on the air?
2: Forward.
1: And he said, take the album, what we call the White
4: Album.
1: Revolution on the
4: Dark.
5: Far too complicated to describe to you in detail. But take the sound of an ordinary cymbal, because there's a whole range of things you can do, which will be obviously far too complicated to describe to you in detail. There's a whole range of things you can do, which will be obviously far too complicated to describe to you in detail. Tape and electronics have evolved an enormous new field of what? It's a quality one. Once you have a sound recorder on it. This is a whole range of things you can do.

However, the villagers once more devoted themselves wholeheartedly to agriculture, which had all the while continued to thrive alongside their other industries. Thus, they returned to a livelihood best suited to their environment. On the farms, the horse is starting to work too, but in spite of the increasing use of machines, he is still indispensable for much. The cows have given their morning milk and are on their way back to the field. But the farmer is out in the field already, for in late summer and autumn, there is the harvest, and from dawn to dusk, he will visit.

round and round the wheat and wheeled about the field. And the corn is stacked and fattened. In another field, the sugar beet crop. A type of plough loosens the wheat, and the men lift the crops

farmer's work varies with the season, and winter is the time for digging and ditching. When spring arrives, there is more ploughing to be done. And the rest of the new season's crops are sown. Again with autumn power. Outside in the fields, night begins to fall, and the hours of rest have come for man and beast. Tomorrow, work on the land must go on afoot, for nature has her seasons. And the seasons wait for no man.

0: One midsummer's morn, when all nature looked gay, I met my lovely Ginny, a-taking the air. One midsummer's morn, when all nature looked gay, I met my lovely Ginny, a-taking the air. I said, my lovely creature, pray tell me where you dwell, besides the bonny hawthorn that blooms in the vale, that blooms in the vale, that blooms in the vale, besides the bonny hawthorn that blooms in the vale. I pressed her and said that my love was sincere, that no one on the green was so charming and fair. I pressed her and said that my love was sincere, that no one on the green was so charming and fair. I said, my lovely creature, pray tell me where you dwell, besides the morning hawthorn that blooms in the vale, that blooms in the vale, that blooms in the vale, besides the bonny hawthorn that blooms in the vale. Then hark, bonny Bess, to the birds in yon grove, how delightful they sing when invited to rove. Then hark, bonny Bess, to the birds in yon grove, how delightful they sing when invited to rove. I said, my lovely creature, pray tell me where you dwell, besides the bonny hawthorn that blooms in the vale, that blooms in the vale, that blooms in the vale, besides the bonny hawthorn that blooms in the vale. Then come, me pretty maid, how can you refuse? How sweet were those words, and how charming those views. Then come, me pretty maid, how can you refuse? How sweet were those words, and how charming those views. Then I listened with pleasure to a kind and tender tale, besides the bonny hawthorn that blooms in the vale, that blooms in the vale, that blooms in the vale, besides the bonny hawthorn that blooms in the vale.
1: Recently, when I tried to have a conversation with you, I was disappointed that my attempt fell apart. I will try another way. Would you be willing to listen to my experience? I'm addressing you as a human. I understand that I'm asking you to volunteer. I read that you have reached the limit of what you can offer. I hear that message. Yet I vitally need to share my story. I honor your decision, and I honor my spirit. I hope you find this method compromises the tension of our respective wishes. The following letter was composed over a 2-year period. I recorded the letter because it was essential for me to use my body. I respect the power of intonation and gesture in the production of meaning. Even if I sculpt the most dynamic prose, I cannot lend my body to its pronunciation and convey the range of meanings that are available to the voice. In fact, the lasting impression this relationship has held is in no small part attributable to the body. I know the body is central to your work, and thus I wanted to tell my story with it. There are several dimensions at play within this text, and I'm aware that it contradicts itself. I have made the choice not to force a sense of consistency. There is an expectable duality, yin and yang, light and shadow, and an infinite gradient in between, all from one. To articulate the spectrum of different emotions coherently has been tricky, Ricky. I will leave you to judge if I succeeded. I don't know how hearing from me arrives. I want to mention that of all the things I feel, of all the realities that are at work, the ground truth of my feeling is love.
2: I'm really not in the mood to hear a review of contemporary society.
1: Last spring, I traveled to Peru. In In the Andes, I was party to a ceremony given by a shaman. I witnessed the technique of making an offering to Pachamama, Cosmic Mother. I took that impression, a very elegant and simple ritual, and repeated it this July in the Ho Rainforest with a few modifications. While camping on a clear morning, a crow perched itself on my pack, the forest's permission. I hiked 5 miles through ineffable green along the Ho River to a secluded meadow. I canvassed the area searching for a place to grow and picked a spot beneath a tree. I removed my pack and laid my belongings on a small blanket with alpaca figures, books, ginger, a knife, a journal, and psilocybin mushrooms. I prepared a tea and said a prayer of sorts. I offered gratitude for what weaves me. I asked for insight about 3 things. I asked for insight about you. My trip was beautiful and dangerous. I swam on the ground. Here is what I wrote the following morning. I saw what the camera can't do. The glow of the meadow on a slow wind, dancing through long grass, speckled with fleeting purple around breaths of dangling golden moss. A space filled with fertility, the swaying center of her ripple, shining deceptively within reach, whispers surrounding penetration. The idealization of exotic, buoying on a sea of air. I came close, curious, and ready, but not close enough to accept its invitation. I stumbled to the ground and smushed a ball of moss at the trunk of a tree with a humph. What many people might consider rather benign felt significant, especially in light of my ceremony in the Ho and my plan to contact you.
3: Yo, don't ever disrespect me.
1: I know there are a number of ways to think about this. The sober, secular, rationalist interpretation would be to associate this event with coincidence. One could say it's quite reasonable and meaningless. Or perhaps the app drew an association based on parallel data points from our profiles. I see this way of interpreting. These reasons all seem plausible. On the other hand, a more spiritual interpretation would associate the event with an intention I've held for 2 years, and a response to a request I made to Cosmic Mother. I am embracing this view. This view feels correct. I asked for insight, and I am receiving it. Perhaps I asked the wrong question. I didn't perform this interpretive deliberation when the event occurred, because my belief about experience has already shifted to the spiritual. Tensely, I got on my bicycle and rode to Kelly Point with Richard Wilhelm's version of the I Ching, which has a foreword by Jung. I did a consultation with the oracle on 3 questions. The hexagrams indicated a turning point, that I decrease and that I retreat. Not fully taking the oracle's advice, I read my letter. I picked up the phone and called. I wondered what was happening. As I waited for your response, I struggled to keep my composure. The constellation of feelings absorbed my attention. My original plan, combined with my request in the rainforest and the arrival of your image, left me speechless. Everything was happening at more or less the time that I expected to take action. The clock struck on all my desires. In the intervening days, it became abundantly obvious that I wanted to be witnessed, that I missed you, that I'm angry, disappointed. Thus, you have the events that brought me to reach out. It was my plan all along, and experience added potency. How is what I'm believing possible? I have no idea. I don't pretend to understand causality or the mechanics of experience. I find from the pool of things that could, the things that do are remarkable. Even to know someone is extraordinary, although from now it can feel uneventful. Some might call my interpretation psychosis, delusional, or irrational. They might might even be inclined to call it magical thinking. I see all those ways of looking and know them well. All I can say, because I find the mystery impenetrable and imponderable, is that I don't believe experience is accidental. I have spoken to psychologists, therapists, and scientists. I have spoken to philosophers, shamans, and healers. I have performed a thorough consultation from a wide variety of perspectives. From this experience, I have shaped my message. Things I've wanted to share. I recently finished a Master's of Education. In learning Montessori, there were many occasions where something came up that reminded me of you. In particular, I felt compelled to discuss Montessori's emphasis on movement. Montessori's approach to education follows an embodied principle and is profoundly tactile and sensual. There is a fascinating attention on touch and the hand. She teaches that from the body's experience, we pass into abstraction. You may recall, I had an obsession with work, economics, and private property. After termination, I went to Cuba to the Sierra Maestra Mountains in the southeastern part of the island, where Castro and the rebels lived during the revolution with Batista. The Cuban countryside is pristine and undeveloped. There are no advertisements, electronic signs, parking lots, fast food chains, car dealerships, or retail outlets. The horse and carriage remains a common means of transportation. The psychological tone of the country is far less anxiety-producing than our states. Traveling to Cuba is going to the past. I was able to sense the fading spirit of the New World before the colonial period. I visited the rebel camps and climbed the mountain Pico Torquino. I picked coffee and swam in jungle rivers. I witnessed the Cuban way, a life with a decidedly Marxist flavor. In seeing a country that opted for a non-capitalist structure, my perspective on economics and society augmented. I was moved by how clean the naked land feels on the skin. I envied the opportunity the Cubans have to develop differently. I witnessed a hunger in Cubans to develop themselves that is going unfulfilled. I observed a limit, while well-intentioned, stifling the community. I saw a great deal of housing that was poorly constructed, and long lines of people waiting to buy rationed vegetables. The difficulty of fresh vegetables made a lasting impression. All of these observations were pivotal in elucidating that the problems of society are far more complicated than single theories of market systems. A more integrated, interdisciplinary, and holistic view is necessary to explicate human behavior in community. I think you already knew that. And then, one afternoon, many months later, I had an epiphany following an observation of my friends planting a garden. I realized the entire conceptualization of economics that I inherited and embraced was incorrect. I understood the enterprise should be recast in more thermodynamic terms. All the right concepts exist, they simply need to be connected into a new sort of discipline that transgresses the boundaries between economics, biology, and physics. With great innocence, I went to Caltech and spoke with Nobel Prize-winning physicists to discuss the status of economics. I feel confident and in good company when I say the current formulation is extremely insufficient and disembodied. I shifted my focus. I've come to appreciate more fully the mystery of consciousness and the durability of human knowledge. I say all this to show my view of life has expanded wildly into endless dimensions, of which objects like work and job are merely fractional. I still work on processing my feelings around the exploitations of our system. I find solace and comfort in the belief that we are in the midst of transformations that in one form or another will correct for antiquated ideas that have fully outlasted their utility. For the benefit of my emotions, I shift my gaze to domains that allow me to interact with mysteries that don't engender feelings of anger. I think it is important not to ignore what is wrong, but I have the understanding I needed and the obsession lifted. I became unstuck. I've continued to use psychedelics as a form of medicine, although I do not microdose or use them frequently. I use them a few times a year. I had an incredibly powerful experience last summer while driving up the coast from Los Angeles to Portland. The whole trip had a magical quality. There were animals. I paused at Point Reyes, and when I felt an earthly nervousness, I found a coyote at precisely the right moment. I danced with hawks on the edge of cliffs. I put your name in the wind. I found myself again wanting to share my experience. I wasn't sad. I stopped in the redwood forests of Northern California, Prairie Creek to be exact, just in time for the Yurok tribe's salmon festival, Serendipitous. I spent a couple of days getting to know that powerfully gentle forest. I was moved and curious by the way the space received me. I spoke with several locals about trails of solitude, and they slightly misunderstood my spirit. A mischievous energy lingered about. Would I take the misdirection? Many of the locals recommended a trail called Lost Man, which incidentally runs near Bald Hills. Interesting. It took a moment, as it often does, to find the right move. Zigzag, that resonated. Afterwards, I told my friends I caught it on Zigzag. On Zigzag, I took my first high dose of mushrooms. I had a personal revelation. I discovered the daylight sleeping and watched trees dance out of their robes into nakedness. I found the real essence of the nuclear fuse to be a thought, and that a certain kind of mastery is to see thoughts without having them. That wisdom is the name, but the trick is pronunciation. I was flowing along, winding dials of before. Perhaps the universe is slightly receptive when we take action to change. Or maybe I was finally able to see layers that were previously inaccessible. I'm not sure or even concerned about what the causes are. What matters is the mystical horizon was revealed. A leaf on a tender breeze, swaying effortless at the confluence of experience. Grains of sand suspended in air, held by the wind. The episode points to a process that I'm trying to understand. Isolation as the gateway to reception. When we wander with no company into the natural and keep a spontaneity about our movements, we are en route to the inexplicable. Touch is unequivocally healing and integral to the restoration of the spirit, but appears to engender something ill-suited to the schema of professional psychotherapeutic detachment. I'll let someone else figure this out. To be fair, I observed neutrality, frustration, reluctance, boredom, and anxiety when I was present. I also recall you saying that going to Joshua Tree together was never going to happen. At times I felt that you were tired with the recurring themes that I was obsessing about. By the end, there was a clear tension between our aims. I would like to believe that your expressions toward me were authentic. When I look at the relationship as a whole, I find that it's quite complicated and hard to reconcile. I have in general wondered what was happening. You said that I didn't know you. Are my feelings based on the total person? Of course not. When or how can we ever lose complete privacy? I would like to apologize for a few things. At one point, from a place of pure malice, I drew an association between your boundaries and Donald Trump's wall. I did this deliberately to hurt your feelings, as I was upset you were holding firm on your limits. I didn't believe this comparison when I made it. I also would like to apologize for calling you fundamentalist and orthodox. I made these remarks in the same vein. I did not believe my own words. When I attempted to postpone our phone call, I did so because it was clear that the conversation was happening within a scope I found difficult and risky. I also did not feel good about accepting a pretense that I had no intention of respecting. I had more to discuss than a brief summary of our work. I apologize if I disrupted your afternoon. I can see that the language in my email can read as demanding and overly conditional. I wish I would have finished Rosenberg's nonviolent communication before trying to start a conversation. Perhaps my tone sent the communication off in the wrong direction. A power struggle over procedures, the last thing in the universe I want to debate. I honestly didn't want to be cut off or rushed. I hope you understand that I was operating from a dynamic place, and really this whole thing is important. It can be hard to keep composure when you have vested emotions. I sense the hesitation and firmness in your response that is familiar and frustrating. When you sent the summary of our work, it didn't address the issues I wanted to discuss. I reached out to the former supervisor, Chris.
4: Daddy's home.
1: I was hoping that he might be able to facilitate a conversation or mediate a dialogue. Instead, what I received was a professional posture about ethics. Reaching out to him was a serious mistake. I don't want to be psychologized. I want the possibility of genuine human interaction. I wanted the fluidity of dialogue. I have to try and relinquish all expectations. In spite of that, I express my wishes with great delight. As a person who strives to live his values of balance and depth, who authentically deals with the whole problem of his messy, chaotic existence, with tenderness and penetration, reason, intuition, and playful curiosity, I continue pursuing making my life beautiful.
5: Congratulations. You made—
1: Alas, we live in times of tension. I think challenges lie ahead that are dangerous and exciting. Times of decay and renewal. An era that calls me to search for good company. Hence, my persistence with all this.
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8: 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I hope you enjoy the show.

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It means that you have forgotten everything. But the Angels missed me.

Thank you everyone for listening to my mix. I'm Ange Halliwell and I just released my new album Spirit, Are You Here? I'm so happy to have been here with you and so happy to playing the harp actually. Bisous and

Irises, Irises, sight in Irises, seeing in Irises, eyes. Nice, Oxypurls, Iripurls, eyes in eyes, eyes, eyes, eyes, eyes, eyes. Seeing Irises, sight in eyes, seeing eyes, eye. Eye, title, Irises, sight in eyes, eye, title, eye, why, tonight. 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
0: 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They really love sunshine. Sunshine, sunshine. Folks get brown in the sunshine.

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Welcome. You're listening to the Early Bird Show on NTS Radio with Spirit Blue. It's Wednesday, May the 6th, and things are warming up over here in London. That last track was Hiroshi Yoshimura with Singing Stream Spring Mix. Tommy was really excited to play that one because it's got the loveliest spring vibe. All the plants coming alive around us. And this one underneath is Waiting for the Tide by SG and Andrew Peckler. We're with you for the next 2 hours, taking you up until 9 o'clock. And we have our special friend joining us in the second hour, Nikki Soft Touch. So keep it locked and come hang out in the chat room if that's your thing.

this one underneath. Opposition. Big Room, Small View. South London band. Love them so much.

Yeah, again, that one was from The Opposition, from the album Intimacy, Big Room, Small View. And this next one, out to James Messiah, showed me this one, called Herbsman Scuffle by The Disciples.

This lovely track underneath is Coventina in the Garden by Excelsior Roof. Good friend of mine, known for many years. So stepping up, we have my lovely friend Nikki Softouch, who I also do the Ghost Notes Worldwide show with on a Thursday evening monthly. And he actually lives downstairs. So he's taken about 10 steps to join today's show from downstairs to upstairs. So yeah, Nikki's going to take you through up until around 9 a.m. GMT. Hope everyone's doing well. Show a sign in the chat room. Make Nikki feel at home. Because he is at home. Yeah, we'll run this on for a little longer and then Nikki's going to take over.

calling in and see us. Early Bird Show. Thank you very much, Tommy and Camilla, for having me on. Started off with something from myself and Dummy Tree. That was our intro for our forthcoming album. Some tape recordings underneath right now. I'll be with you until 9 a.m. Yeah, this one called Two Movements.

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This one's called Really Looking Up, and I'm gonna play the normal version after this.

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0: chest. 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And should I let them out from time to time? Well, that's something that I'm trying to decide. Cause if I do, I've gotta ask myself, am I in the driver's seat or am I just along for the ride? Real talk, cause what I'm talking about is real life. Yeah, I'll describe some of the events that shaped me, sure, but I'll leave the details implied. Can't have my thoughts and my actions clanging, nah, fuck that. But I'll keep them rhythms in time. Just the utterance of another raver, with a hunger for another serotonin incline. Havana Club exaggerating my behavior as I swing the ice round the glass like a wind chime.
1: Ask no questions, the answer gon' remain the same. Silence said it ruling, I ain't the time for saying names. Middle of the night when the day came, not test possession, but no one wanna lay a claim. It's like the whole city vacate. Yeah, we were soaring through like orphan bars. It was more like awkward words, lines were getting awful blood. Man, it's whiskey over incense. Light through the cracks was getting intense. All them rules were dead, babe. Sip Guinness to cement what we said meant. Toasting ghosts will call the boost. You seen this guy that's made the best path. Head to toe in all black, trying to balance out a color pass. The block was like a monolith. I broke a couple bones, but I always kept my promises. Focus on my breathing. Now shelter in the place we hide scars, but for the deepins till they sleeping, but the dreams alive.
0: Don't know why I find the moon so captivating, but I swear there's something inside me, it's activating. Distracted from my current situation, only for a minute, I've got other arrangements. One step at a time, my body drifts across the pavement. Cautious, cause when you're at the race, it's never back the favorite. And if you really want it, then you gotta chase it. I met one of my demons, destroyed and replaced him. But if I had a quid for every time I felt like this, I probably wouldn't hold a bottle with such a tight grip. Walked in them shoes there, they didn't quite fit. Now everyone I'm walking with is tight knit. White knitted shirt, black denim jacket. It tried to hit me where it hurt, but it didn't work. Too busy searching for signs I ain't ever heard. And that's what I'm gonna do from now until I'm in the dirt.
1: Man, I'll be grinding till I'm dead and buried. When they weigh my heart, I hold that feather heavy. Know the toll, can you pay the levy? The glass was neither full nor empty, it's just a question of perspective. How many miles I saw stepped in, lost count of the shadows that I crept in. Liquor went quicker than the ice could freeze bags under. Eyes wide, kisses bitter like valerian root. No rest for the wicked man, I know that's the truth. Shadow theater storylines, reflecting a restless mind. Cheddar measures in these desperate times. Yeah, I was looking kind of faded. That arm with the blade measure wrist, stick with twist, man. It's your time, your long one day. Eyes burning in the worst way. Best cut the wordplay. Body on a knife edge, not for the first time. No one oversaw the punchline.
2: Face to welcome the gods' arrival. Operate not with a fear of reprisal. The spores were sizable, your beats were kinda cool. But I couldn't reconcile those lies at all. Speak the word of ELI, will make your spinal cruel. He ain't even hit his final form, but what a bumba. Preparing idols, she'd simmer a vegan gumbo. I caught the spirit and started speaking mumbo jumbo. Jezgerisms, you give me words, I might just curse you with a poop. He's different, master with a light touch. Skip on parchments to find them, see my pen harbor silk like Sri Lankans. The top rank can give you a spank. And I'm hankering to reform the pattern and eradicate the lackeys, emancipate the alphabet as chassis, assassinating languages, hard old bread sandwiches and patties. With that bullshit you spit, you're snitching on yourself like Sammy. We came up out the cranny, this star's got no daddy like Annie. Black uni posca in the hour of chaos, eating a repo de huevo with me, parceros, slinging arrows like arrows. Shit.

0: that one, Chronic Fatigue remix, Unofficial Business of Tight Knit by Perko, feature my good friends at Cold Light. More unreleased Chronic Fatigue right here. Myself and Eldon. That's everyone giving Eldon some love in the chat.
1: How are you supposed to know?

Shadows That Are Asking. That last one called The Unseen. That's a Chronic Fatigue joint. Very much unreleased at this current time. This one's a Chronic Fatigue interlude. Again, very much unreleased. I think Tommy and Camilla played this on their show many, many moons ago.

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You lot get busy in the morning, man. Thank you to Sister Pledge.

0: confessions most eligible. Penetrable candescence, I pick up homes from puddles and channel macro affections. Iridescence in the inflection, dodging or deflection. Doctrine or dogma, dereliction or dharma, fruit of Islam armor. Odessa clays boy in Zayahid. Creeping inside the Siberiad in an Izzy Miyake pleat. The tribulations of brown feet, the sound of a clown's beak, Santaria and Winston Green. The reunion of broken parts, a communion of open hearts. I never been to Miami Art Week or counted on my fingers and toes watching Shark Week. Failed farcical tests, but Gladys Mae West in the GPS, so I couldn't fail really. Not literally insane, but criminally, clearly. If it's a little gutter, then I partake. I need a little funk on it before I can consume. Like a medlar, a golden apple surrounded by large snakes. Today I fasted, raps was all I ate. Performed ablutions with sage. In another life I met Anna Mendieta in a Cuban cave. Delighted in the muse, watching her one wave. I was reminded of the higher stakes, dire straits and chase of novelty, skipping stages. Growing cognitively impatient, dangerous traits. Seemingly lost faith in the joy. Claimed to be a spouse in reality, I suppose it's easy. Easier to lean into the morbid causality. I'll be in Norbury ordering fresh nectar. Balance kept the vector. Inspecting any and all dimensions of the spectre. Destroying any negativity in the sector. Who retro?
1: Something on book two with myself and Eldon. Next track is another unreleased Chronic Records. Out to Dean Locked In. Once again, Cold Light, best rap group.

small. I put my life up on the line and now I'm roaming through the streets just trying to find some cigarettes. I say I'm trying to find some cigarettes.

I've been getting aeroplanes and stars confused, and maybe if your honesty was worth more than a flight out, we might could see this night out. But the night owls turn their heads from us. Could be my fault I never swept up the dust that got stuck between feathers. 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

He can be the fattest motherfucking blunt ever.

It's been Nicky on the Spirit Blue Show for the past 40. Unplanned but straight Nicky Productions, Chronic Fatigue Productions, for the past 40.

0: next unofficial Nikki remix of the Shillelagh record that came out on Felt a couple years back. Peace to Cold Light. Peace to Dean. Peace to Eldon once again. That's my dad locked in.
1: Three generation sound. Let I warn you in advance. Sing a sweet song and let I man dance. Steady eyes upon the proud. Smelly laughing as we twist. Magic is organized chaos and there is wizardry in this. Take a moment out to feel it. Far from the wily eyes of the precinct. Lily Law, our party big. And the 1 year just a sprig. We battle on against the grip. Subtle adjustments are the risks. Remember this. 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You dig. A fit that hugs the tips. A small token of the lips. Unbroken identity is vital when defying second class citizenship. Refresh and ripe like we ain't had a zip. Burning stick. Strictly fill your aroma. Sage spills its lovely essence as Coltrane drips from sound systems split around regeneration sound.

you so much, Nikki, for coming on the show. I know it's a long journey to be here, from downstairs to upstairs. Oh, it's been lovely. You lot need to convince this guy to release this music he's been playing for the last hour. I think most of it was unreleased. All of it was unreleased. Cheers for that. Sorry for everyone I had to disappoint in the chat room. Asking for IDs. But yeah, stay locked for Flow Up next. And big thanks to Nikki Soft Touch for the last hour of lovely music. And we'll catch you next Wednesday, same time, same place. See ya.

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And good morning. It is Wednesday, the 6th of May, and you're tuned in to the NTS Breakfast Show.

Big thanks this morning to Spirit Blue and the lovely Nikki Soft Touch, playing all unreleased music by himself. Very cool. As ever, if you missed that show, you'll be able to listen back later on today on the NTS website. Oh, I'm looking forward to this today. It's my beloved friend, OK Williams' birthday. So we're celebrating. First of all, she's celebrating with a lion, and she'll arrive here at about 9:30. Who can begrudge a birthday lion? But I'm looking forward to catching up with her, playing some of her favourite music in honour of her special day. As ever, if you'd like to come and say hello in the chat room, you can do so by clicking on the white box in the top right-hand corner of the website. Come and let us know if anything special is going on for you today. Maybe it's your birthday too. Actually, I already have one. Hattie. Happy birthday, Hattie. Or maybe it's just a regular Wednesday. Either way, hopefully you'll enjoy some music with Coyne and myself for the next couple of hours, including this underneath by Patrice Russian. This is Giving It Up Is Giving It Up. It's the instrumental version. And it kicked off with a song by Jack Arel. That's A-R-E-L, Jack Arel. And that was a song called Something Happen.

Love this song. Girl, You Need a Change of Mind by the wonderful Eddie Kendricks. Produced by Frank Wilson, actually, in 1972. It's from an album called People Hold On.

ever, good morning to the chat room. Real range of emotions in there this morning. Big good morning to Andy, who's looking forward to today. Looking forward to today, because it's a friend's wedding. Oh, enjoy it. Out to Eggy. Operating at a solid 7 out of 10. Fabulous. I'm somewhere about the same. I'll probably go slightly under 6.5, maybe. Oh, but commiserations to chatroom user Lolly, whose bike got stolen yesterday. Oh, they say they need some good vibes. Okay, well, I'm sure Coin and I will do our best to provide.

couple more shout outs. Out to Matt. Looking forward to a date tonight. Oh, good luck, Matt. And out to Gavin, finishing his master's thesis. Good luck to you as well. Song playing now by Xena. They're a London-based duo. They made this really nice EP called Temus Gen. This one is called My Love, Your Love.

this one by the wonderful Haylu Marja. From an album called Tezatar, it's a song called Zengadju Deraku. Of course, there'll be a full track list up with the archive of the show, as there always is, in case you missed something or I didn't say it in a way that you could quite understand.

This one, someone in the chat room asking, is called Lorna's Dance. It's a cover of Lauren's Dance by Idris Muhammad, and that version is by the MBV and Moody's All Stars. Put it in the chat room for you as well.

0: Well, well, well.
1: Well, well, well. Yeah, I know.
0: How do you feel?
1: Good. I feel good.
0: You feel old?
1: Yes. I said when I entered the studio, I was like, oh, Flo, I'm an old woman.
0: Yeah, you are such
1: a
0: young...
1: I found the biggest grey hair.
0: I mean, welcome to my world.
1: It's my first one.
0: Really?
1: I think, like, yeah. No, I haven't noticed any other ones. This one is, like, right at the front of my head. It looks like a piece of fluff in my hair.
0: Does it bother you?
1: Not really, no.
0: Nah, who cares?
1: Nah, I mean, what's the word I'm looking for?
0: It's a privilege to grow old.
1: Exactly. Grey hairs are a sign of a good life, long lived.
0: And wisdom.
1: They're definitely not, but I'll say they are for today.
0: You want to tell the people how old you are today?
1: Well, yeah. Do the people want to guess?
0: No, that's never a fun game. Would you be more offended if they guessed 22 or 42?
1: Way more. What the hell? That's crazy. I think I'd be more offended by 22.
0: I think so too.
1: 100%.
0: Sometimes I have had that before.
1: I'm like, wow, am I a dickhead?
0: Right. So I was like, oh, I thought you were like 25. And I think... Why?
1: I hate it when people say things like that to me. I'm like, am I giving off child? Why?
0: I think they just mean you give off youthful and sprightly and full of the joys of life.
1: True. Well, if the people want to know, I'm 32 years old today.
0: I think that's a great age.
1: I think it's a fab age.
0: Yeah, I've been 32 now.
1: It's very chic.
0: 6 months. And it's treated me well.
1: Yeah, 31 treated me well.
0: Good.
1: 32, in my humble opinion, is a very chic age.
0: And how have you celebrated your birthday so far today?
1: I ate cake at midnight.
0: What flavour?
1: Tiramisu.
0: Now that's
1: my favourite dessert. Yeah. Chocolate cake with coffee cream.
0: Beautiful.
1: Yeah, really good.
0: Did you have decaffeinated coffee in that or caffeinated?
1: Oh, no, sorry. It was like coffee buttercream.
0: Okay,
1: but
0: okay,
1: yeah, caffeinated for sure.
0: That's going to keep you
1: just
0: up. Eating
1: coffee
0: at midnight, what time do you sleep?
1: I went to sleep at about 3.
0: Oh, yeah, yeah, yeah, yeah.
1: It's because I always do this. I just get carried away looking for tunes, putting together a playlist.
0: For this morning?
1: Eating my cake, yeah.
0: Oh, good. So you've got some good stuff then?
1: Some decent things.
0: Oh, hell yeah.
1: Some of my favourite songs. Oh, some new bits.
0: Oh, good. Should we have one of your favourites next?
1: Oh, straight off the bat.
0: I think so.
1: Let's have one of my favourites.
0: You've rocked
1: next.
0: Up, what, 45 minutes late?
1: I know, crazy, sorry.
0: You're on limited time. I tried to put together in my playlist, you weren't here, but I played Patrice Rushen for you because I know you love her.
1: That's so, oh wow. But, the whole show is dedicated to me.
0: Of course it is. Of course it is. You only turned 32 once.
1: Exactly. Will never be this young ever again in my life.
0: I have some presents for you. Do you want them?
1: What?
0: Hang on.
1: Someone said tiramisu is not cake. It was tiramisu flavour cake.
0: I have to leave the studio, so just you ad-lib a bit. It's just out there.
1: Oh my God, you got me something.
0: Don't be excited.
1: Have I ever gotten you a gift? I actually don't think... Guys, I don't think I've ever bought Flo a birthday present. I've done things with her, but I don't think I've ever bought her something. Plants, seedlings, baby plants.
0: So you said that you wanted to grow
1: get into
0: something
1: my horticultural
0: on your,
1: bag
0: on your balcony.
1: Yes.
0: So I grew this from seed for you.
1: Oh my gosh!
0: This one, zucchetta,
1: Flo,
0: fancy courgette.
1: That's so cute.
0: This one, I have high hopes for you on your balcony. Melon.
1: Oh my gosh!
0: Yeah.
1: Wow.
0: Yeah.
1: Okay. Fab present. And this too.
0: Chocolate cupcake.
1: Yay! Thank you so much.
0: You're so welcome.
1: Oh, thanks, Flo. That's really, really sweet. Very thoughtful.
0: Go on,
1: you know what I like? Chocolate cake. And I want to grow plants.
0: All right, if you've just tuned in, you're listening to the NTS Breakfast Show with me, Flo, and today, wonderful guest, OK Williams, celebrating her lovely birthday.
1: That's one of my favourite songs.
0: Is it?
1: Yes, I love this song so much.
0: Hell yeah.
1: Do you know it?
0: I do.
1: Of course.
0: I do.
1: Of course.
0: Hell yeah.
1: Of course
0: yeah. You do. Yeah. All right, let's have that after. We just click the info on this so I can tell them who this is by.
2: Yes.
0: Alex Pino. Is that what that says?
1: I think so.
0: Alex Pino.
1: I was also thinking there was like a few songs that I need to play and I'm like, Flo will help me with the pronunciation of that because what does that say?
0: Oh, God.
1: You're good, though. I butcher things on air.
0: Just Google it before.
1: Yeah, true.
0: Yeah.
1: Do you do that?
0: Yeah, I do. If I don't know how to pronounce something, I Google it. But I also think you just do it with confidence and hope for the best.
1: Gusto.
0: Yeah, it's better to try than not to try.
1: True.
0: Right, let's have this.
1: Go on.
0: Oh, yes.

0: birthday girl. What have you been listening to?
1: Last one was a tune by Anna Domino. Love her so much.
0: Yeah.
1: Called Cuckoo. The one before that was Love Controversy by Loose Ends. Got a few tunes today on the playlist that I have definitely probably played on the radio quite a few times, like on the early bird and stuff. But, you know.
0: That's good.
1: Just classics.
0: Classics.
1: What's this? This is really nice.
0: This is new. It's by Curses.
1: I like this. Curses is that band, isn't it?
0: No, I think they're a solo person.
1: Oh.
0: Based in Berlin, I believe.
1: Oh.
0: It's a song
1: like
0: called...
1: This.
0: Me too. I like this too. We were just saying, I only flicked through this very briefly this morning, and then now we're both enjoying it in the studio. It's a song called Because of Love, and it's taken from a compilation, which I'm afraid I can't remember the name of, but I will put in the chat room in a bit.
1: Very nice.
0: Very nice. Quim.
1: Very nice. Very good stuff.
0: What's on the menu for your 32nd year?
1: Oh, in life.
0: Yeah, do you do that?
1: Peace, like, happiness, prosperity.
0: When you have a birthday, do you think?
1: Fat bag. And by that, I mean money. Ew, not the other bag. Ew, ew.
0: Wow, okay.
1: Oh my God.
0: I'm wishing you all of the above. I'm wishing you all of the above.
1: I mean, I'm trying to get in my bag, which is slang for, like, you know, get
0: Moolah.
1: My money up.
0: All right.
1: I'm just chatting shit. A fat bag. Ew. That's so not me.
0: Hi, babe. You want me to turn it off?

0: Okay, so now we're going to have another of your favourite songs.
1: Yes.
0: Tell me about it.
1: This one is a track called Wonderland by Lida Husic. That's how you say it.
0: I've never heard of her.
1: I know. I hadn't either, like, until I found this tune not that long ago. But, I mean, I've just rinsed this song since I found it a few months ago. I have no idea where I found it. It's from 1996, like, alt rock. The whole album is sick. She's maybe from, like, I think she's from DC.
0: Okay.
1: And was putting tunes out in the States in, like, the mid-90s, but that's it. I think she's got two albums, but this is the only one that I've actually listened to. This tune is incredible.
0: Yep. Hit play, baby.
1: Let's go.
0: Hit play.
1: It's amazing.

0: Love that.
1: I thought that's a bit of you.
0: God, you know me so well.
1: That's like, I feel like you have, to me at least, you have sort of four buckets of music. One's like moody British post-punk. One is like Memphis rap and adjacent. One is techno. And do you know what? I'll put all your DJing in one bucket.
0: Yeah, yeah, for sure.
1: And then one you've got like, la, la, la, la, so cute and nice. So I feel today I've chosen a few from each bucket. But that is such a nice song. If I say the name Mint Royale to you, what do you think of?
0: Nothing.
1: You don't think of the song Singing in the Rain? Wasn't that a big hit for you when you were a kid?
0: What song is that?
1: It was a big kind of, we must have been about 8 when it came out, maybe a bit older, maybe like 13, between that kind of age. I'll play it on my phone for you in a second.
0: Yeah, let me do a quick
1: Google. But it was a big song at that time, but that's a song previous that they put out, which is really good.
0: When did this come out?
1: This, I think, came out the year 2000, I think.
0: Okay, nice.
1: And that vocalist is Lauren Laverne.
0: What?
1: Yeah.
0: The DJ?
1: Yeah, she was in a band called The Kinnickies.
0: I didn't know Lauren Laverne was a musician back in the day.
1: Yeah, she was a musician and she was kind of, she was just like about.
0: Wow, I didn't know that.
1: She kind of pops up in loads of different things. Yeah, but that's her voice. It's good, isn't it?
0: Wow, God, loved that so much. I'm going to take a picture, actually.
1: You know, I think that's going to be my song of the summer. That's going to be my, like, la la, yay.
0: Yeah, it's like, that's a good...
2: La la, yay, yeah. I'm having fun.
1: Yeah.
2: The sun is shining. Where are my friends? I love them.
0: I see that for you, and maybe me too.
1: Which bucket is the next one coming out of?
0: Oh, this bucket is... Well, you kind of missed a few buckets.
1: Did I miss, like, Street Soul bucket?
0: Exactly.
1: Is all, yeah, go on here, hit play.
0: You've heard this one before. Banger.

0: when you were out the room just then, I tried to mix it and lost confidence.
1: Oh, you needed me to be like, go on, yeah, blend it. Yeah, yeah. Come on, blend it.
0: I really lost it.
1: Nah, you've got it. Yeah. Sometimes when I listen to you and you blend, I'm like, yes.
0: That's good.
1: Just good. To myself.
0: Your spirit's in the studio with me when I do it.
1: I've seen someone be in the chat before, like, okay, would have been proud of that blend. Not talking in the chat, just...
0: tell me what the last one was.
1: The last one was a track called Sexy Baby by Jermaine. For my sexy babies out there. Someone in the chat room was like, yeah, song for the sexy people. For all you sexy ladies.
0: You've come over so partridge on your birthday. You're so, like...
1: animated.
2: This one for my sexy babies out there.
1: This one's for the sexy ladies listening. What's this we're listening to?
0: This is... I played this last week on my show. You know, I was telling you last week I was hormonal and I was on the radio. And unfortunately, it was so bad. I was really stressed. And I said on the radio, I was like, oh, guys, I'm really stressed out. And I just wanted to play, like, very familiar pop music.
1: Did you tell the people that you were stressed and hormonal?
0: I didn't even realise I was hormonal.
1: Oh, right, got you.
0: I just said I was stressed.
1: Got you.
0: Anyway, and I played all pop music. And I played this is an instrumental version of a song that, when it's not an instrumental, it's a cover of Crowded House, Don't Dream It's Over. It's really fun. Anyway, I played it last week on that show. But yeah, I just want to say to someone in this chat room this morning was like, are you still stressed out? And I had to say to them, no, I'm fine now.
1: I once did a show where I was on my period and had the worst time of my life, but was on air like, guys, oh my God, guys, I'm in hell. I'm in, like, on the mic constantly for 2 hours, like, God, that blend was shit. Like, oh my God. And then it got mix of the day for Resident Advisor. And I was like, no, the only time I've ever had a mix picked for that. And it was me spiraling on air for 2 hours.
0: Do you know what? listen, it might be the secret sauce. A bit of drama and, like, self-hate. It might be the thing that sometimes drives you to greatness. Because that happens to me as well.
1: Self-hate is absolutely driving me.
0: Yeah, and then sometimes when I'm feeling really good, I'm like, you know, it's that 1 week of the month where my hormones are normal. I'm like, you feel good about the show and
1: whatever.
0: Yeah,
1: you think you killed it.
0: And then it's just sort of...
1: I always have that.
0: I feel like it doesn't actually go well. You know what I mean? But when I'm in the trenches, when I'm at the end of my tether, the radio is great.
1: Real, I feel that for sure. When I don't want to be here is when it sounds good, when it slaps.
0: Oh, what are we gonna hear next?
1: I don't know. I'm like, do you know what? Maybe I play more.
0: Let's have a banger. Don't you think?
1: Okay, a birthday like banger. Big banger, like oomph.
0: I do have Julia Bashmore on here.
1: I know, I saw Flo's got a Julia Bashmore tune on here that we and everyone loves, like, let's be real.
0: I just thought...
1: We're not going to say which one. It's kind of just like a couple... Oh, how do they know?
0: We talked about it before.
1: We've spoken about Battle for a Middle You and how much we love that song, yeah. Obviously.
0: Last time you were on.
1: Jesus Always. Christ. Oh, God. Yeah, well, should we do that? I'm like, how are we going to get to battle for
0: Let's
1: a
0: do it. Let's let's figure that out. Let's get there. Let's get there by
1: 10:45. Okay, let me put on this Leader Husic tune.
0: Again.
1: And a different one, but it's also incredible.
0: Fabulous.
1: Do you want to hear another one?
0: Yeah.
1: Sick.
0: Yeah.

0: I'm so excited.
1: I needed to get out of there. Like, it was those frequencies.
0: They
1: the
0: weren't
1: harmonics
0: friends.
1: Were not.
0: They weren't friends.
1: They were not gelling. Those two songs should not have been mixed together. But I needed to get out of there.
0: It's good to try.
1: Is it? Sometimes don't.

0: time to be alive it was.
1: Oh, it's 2012. The sun's just set. You're at your student SU. Your uni, student union, whatever.
0: Oh, life is good.
1: I told you about when I played that. I played that on a boat party last year and it just went off like... boat could have capsized. It's because everybody on the boat was at least like 30, so they really understand what a banger that is.
0: I wonder if that, I was saying off mic, there'll be someone somewhere listening that has just heard that for the first time.
1: If you just heard that for the first time, can you jump in the chat please and tell us what you think and how you feel?
0: And we've got to explain, it was like, it was a cultural shift when that song came out. Like,
1: that and Osev.
0: It just was, the world changed around me.
1: Someone said dance music peaked in 2012, which I do not agree with, but that era was crazy. Nobody went above 127 BPM, ever.
0: It's a song called Battle for Middle You by Julio Bashmore.
1: Good times.
0: Very good times, very good times.
1: Very good.
0: Well, how long have we got left?
1: 19 mins.
0: Wow, okay.
1: What's this banger?
0: Marky Hawks.
1: We love him.
0: Love this.
1: We love him.
0: Dixon Avenue Basement Jams. Oh. Do you know what, Coyne? I think it's bad. I think I'm... I really, really try and not indulge my nostalgia.
1: I don't.
0: Gene.
1: It's really bad. I keep being so nostalgic. I need to stop it.
0: We can't live in the past. It's understandable because it's, you know, things are horrible. Not necessarily.
1: And also that the stuff then was just really nice. It felt a lot more positive.
0: That's because you were younger. It's because of you.
1: Yes, definitely. It's more of a me thing, but I do still think like the noughties and like early tens were definitely a more positive vibe in the air than now.
0: Yes.
1: But that's is what it is, whatever, but it just makes that, it's just like comforting, you know, it's easy to look back when back was, I think, objectively a slightly better time.
0: But we must look forward.
1: Absolutely.
0: We must look forward.
1: I really am trying to stop the nostalgia, like all of my mixes on my radio show have been like, noughties, 90s, like...
0: No, we've got to stay in the here and
1: terrible,
0: now. We've got to keep going.
1: More contemporary music, please.
0: And maybe, what about, you're going to make some bangers for the future.
1: Why are you always asking me about this on air?
0: Because I'm holding you to account.
1: Yeah, can you stop doing that on the radio?
0: Fine, fair enough.
1: Quizzing me.
0: Fair enough.
1: It is what it is. Things take a very long time. Making music is an extremely long and it's like learning a new language. Harder, maybe.
0: Imagine making Battle for Middle You. Do you think he knew?
1: Oh, my God. Do you think he knew?
0: He was in the studio.
1: He knew when he was in the studio.
0: He was like, I changed the game.
1: Julio Bashmore, if you ever hear this, just
0: thank
1: know.
0: You. Thank you so much.
1: Thank you for your service.
0: I'll never forget the first time I heard that. XOYO.
1: I actually don't think I remember the first time I heard it, but I think the first time I heard that would have been at home on my own digging, defo.
0: Wow, really? Yeah, 100%. I heard it at XOYO.
1: I would have just heard that myself.
0: Life changing. All right. 20 minutes to go. Let's have
1: What's
0: some
1: now?
0: More of your
1: What's
0: like
1: next?
0: All-time...
1: Do we keep mixing? Or just more... tunes, you know, classics.
0: I just find it's hard when you mix, it limits you, you know. What if I want to play something? It's just
1: I have
0: hard.
1: To completely disagree. As soon as you want to stop mixing, you stop.
0: All right, I just want to hear some more of your favorite songs.
1: Okay, let's.
0: Yeah, some more like OK William bangers. Yeah. Yeah.
1: What, this one?
0: No, above. This one.
1: Just like, oh, the leader.
0: For the end.
1: Yeah, we play that in a couple. How long have I got left? All right.
0: Let's see what we get to.
1: Let's have a look.

0: This one is a song called Loving You, and it's by The Two, which is an alias of the wonderful Tony Mansfield. On the flip is a song called Weir's One that maybe you also know, but I love that.
1: That's old, isn't it?
0: Before that was your song. Can't remember what it was. Hip hop.
1: Oh, yeah. Who Got the Props? I think that was what I played. Cannot remember who it's by. And I think I have unplugged the USB that it was in. So.
0: Oh, c'est la vie. That's life, baby. We've come to the end of the show, Coyne. It's time for you to promote any DJ events that you might have.
1: Oh, so this weekend, I'm actually DJing in Berlin on Friday. I'm going back to back with Kiki Lomo and Akis, and Bambi's also playing. It's actually going to be a really fab party.
0: I'm not sure where it is.
1: Oh. I don't know. Sorry. It's this Friday. That's all the info you need.
0: Yeah, people will find it.
1: Yeah, you'll find that for sure. Got a few other things, but I think I'll be on the radio before then, so I don't need to plug them, but there's a lot happening this month. Go check my Instagram if you care.
0: Fabulous.
1: There you go.
0: Great. And what's on the agenda for the rest of the day for your birthday?
1: See my family, hang out with my nephew for a bit, give him the books I bought him, one of them entitled Baby DJ. DJ Baby, sorry. It's DJ Baby, even better. yeah, and then go for dinner with some friends.
0: Gorgeous.
1: Nothing crazy.
0: Just gorgeous. Like,
1: nice. I think the sun might be out. I hope it pops out today.
0: I think it will. I think it will. Well, happy birthday.
1: Thanks so much for having me.
0: You're a ray of light in a dark world.
1: Oh, wow. Look, guys, Flo's being sentimental.
0: You're joking.
1: You're not sentimental. It's maybe because I am not sentimental.
0: I would say I'm deeply sentimental.
1: You are not with me.
0: Maybe it's quite rare that you get the opportunity with your friends, isn't it? To say.
1: It's like, how much you love and cherish them.
0: Yeah, but I do.
1: Oh my God, I can't do that. Okay, play the song.
0: See ya. Enjoy Soup to Nuts with Shy One for the next 2 hours. I'll see you guys tomorrow.
1: Bye.
0: I told you.

0: Ladies and gentlemen, Sonny Charles will do one of my all-time favorites. Sonny.
1: Sonny. Yesterday my life was pain and rain. Sonny, you smiled at me and relieved the pain. The dark days are gone and the bright days are here. My sunny one shines so sincere.

0: said, Sonny, oh, easy, brother. 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
1: Well, just keep the faith, brother.
0: Never gonna love nobody. I might be persuaded to love.

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Thank you very much, ladies and gentlemen. Thank you. Thank you. You're a real gas, ladies and gentlemen. Thank you very much. Thank you. Thank you very much. Thank you. Right now, we're going to bring out Sweet Louie, ladies and gentlemen.

Yes, yes, NTS. It's Soup to Nuts with me, Shy One. This track beneath me is the Renee Gaia Band. Some Aussie funk. Track entitled Whoop, taken from the album Ready to Deal, 1975. Kicked off the show with Kenneth Moles. I think that's Reverend Kenneth Moles, taken from a gorgeous gospel album. And that track was called Waterslide. Followed it up with Checkmate Limited live at Caesar's Palace.

Last one was Jamiroquai. Played at the wrong speed. Because I think it sounds better that way.

Sly and Robbie's cover of Don't Stop the Music. And before that, I played you an excerpt from Virginia Agenta's duo Duclo XXL. Alongside Mikel Guglielmi on keyboards. That was taken from their Duclo XXL back in 2023 tape, the A-side.

12 on the dot here in the UK. Soup to Nuts with me, Shy One. I got 1 hour to go. This one, Mystical Dub, taken from Dub Kings, King Jammy at King Tubby's. Wanna send it out to all the Dublin crew. Came out to Pawn Shop on the weekend, Bank Holiday Sunday. Sweated it out with me and Sherelle.

know, sometimes you feel like you just want to get away from it all. Do something different. So come on with us. Let's slip out and slip away.

Eddie Grant's The Equals on that last one, Funky Like a Train, extended version. And before that, I gave you some more Aussie funk taken from that Renee Geyer Band album. That was Sweet Love, which can be also found on a Wicked compilation from 97 on Acid Jazz label. It's called Totally Wired 16, and I'm going to play another track from it towards the end of the show.

out to Strino. Having memories of watching Trees Festival. I think that was last year. Funny you say that, that last track that I played is taken from an album. I didn't play that track at the festival, but I did play another track taken from the same album. It's The Roughest or The Toughest. Apologies, The Toughest or The Toughest, Warrior Dance. Big up the Wednesday crew, it's never too late, come in, come in. I'll type Bob Junior, Senior, Lingy, Silvery Beams, Gay Wall Street, everyone in the chat.

that last one with a boogie jam and pump work. Want to send a special shout out to Errol and Weya tuned in. Weya, I got some fast music for you coming at the end. Stay locked.

That last one by Abstract Eye, taken from the Epileptics EP, Neroli. Track title is Kinda Dreamlike. Fitting, innit? Into some more dreamy house, out to Matra.

And if you fancy a chill one, want something to do this Friday in London, NTS's own Ruby Savage will be doing a listening session at Shea Space. So yeah, head down. Get yourself a nice bowl of stew. Have a cup of tea. Tune in. Zone out.

Chase Records. That last one was the Perk and Bass, Vocal Perk Bass of Debbie Malone, Say What You Want. Out to the festival crew in the UK asking where you can find me. Just a couple this year. We out here, of course. Struna, I think it was you. I'm sure you've got your ticket from a long time. I hope so, because I think it's sold out. Rightfully so, always the most incredible of lineups.

Sending this one out to Weya. Get ready for it. Actually came across this track. I think this maybe is a recording of a live performance, or this is the studio version, but it was on Instagram. It's Gael Horelu, taken from Lysergic Sound Fusion. My Lovers of Jazz and Drum and Bass.

I'm going to probably sign out on this one. So let me hurry up before the horns get involved. Birmingham crew, I'll be at Hare and Hound this Saturday the 9th. Yeah, that's pretty much all I've got to say. Until next Wednesday, take care, gang.

NTS. You're tuned into Lunch Club with Finn. Shout out Shy One for the last 2 hours. You've got me till 2:00.

sounds of Terrence Parker underneath. Before that, we had Joy Cardwell and then Victor Simonelli.

Yeah, that last one was Sting, Demolition Man. The Soul Powerhouse dub. Underneath, more Terrence Parker.

Gonna leave you with this. Spring, No Time for Crying. Total Masterpiece by John Robinson. One of the greatest.

Just going to do a couple plugs before I sign off. If you want to hear Garage Like This live in London, we've got Sunday Club London. May 24th, NT's Loft. That's DJ Q, me and a Squeezy bringing the Sunday Club mindset to East London. And if you're in Manchester, July 26th, Eris Drew, Octo Octa, me, a Squeezy, BFTT. That's Sunday Club at the White Hotel. Please forgive me.

Hi, everyone. My name is Namasenda, and I am debuting my album here today. I want you to join us on the NTS Discord chat, and I want you to tell me about your crush, and I will give you relationship advice. Here comes Madonna.

All right, HFX Gremlin. Your crush of is your girlfriend of 3 years. I think, and you, she suggests that you use the money for a trip to Japan, which I think it's great. I think you should just propose. You don't need a ring. Maybe just something symbolic. I think the trip in itself is a really beautiful thing. Love that. Here comes one of my favorite songs.

0: All right, Flat Stanley says, my crush is a new barista at the cafe that I go to during work. She only works part-time, so I don't see her often. We built up a decent rapport in a few instances that she has been working. Would love to hang out with her outside of work and my coffee runs. Concerned, it's way too early. Definitely too early to even be flirty, but even flick a friend request.
1: I think
0: she definitely, you know, just try to be a little bit flirty. Just like everyone says, it doesn't have to implode. It can just be cute. See how things play out. YOLO!

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It's called Limbo. And here we have a song called Bad Love.

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The song is called Coquette.

0: Tell me about your crush. 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I feel like that, like, why is this still fucking you up? That is so lame. Anyway, here is Miami Crest.
1: Cocco ragazzi, cocco bello. 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

Thank you so much for listening to my hour. Like I said, my album Limbo is out on Friday, and this song that is next is called Heaven.

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2: 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Gonna do a little mix today for you. Loads of like instrumentals unreleased from me, the homies, US to here. So that's why.
3: Boy, Chucky got hoes today. 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Still one of the G's? Fuck that is. 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

0: 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This one from Zell. Flea Diamonds on the beat, my heart. 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
1: Switch my dog, it ain't not giving paint. 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
1: 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Like every time. Flea on the beat again. Surf to A, B to digital to London to New York to Detroit to everywhere, to be fair. We really international.
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0: crazy. 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Some unreleased with a step team, Agos, and 406 I'm odd actually. Crazy. 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I really do have bull knowledge, Mr. Bullnar, I see.
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1: 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And I'm really excited. 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It's great times to be alive in music, man.

0: Digital. Digital.
1: Shouts out Cairns. 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

0: Yeah, shout out Jadacy on that one. 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We made that like a good couple years ago now. That one been in the vault, but I really love that song, man. It's beautiful. All right, here's more Unreleased. Me, Elan Harrison on the beat, Lingo and Lerado. I'm really letting them go today. I'm in a good mood. I'm about to get some Zara later. And it's going to be great. I hope it's going to be a great day for you guys too.
1: I know the

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The watch up boosted a tumble, thanks to the heaviest cell when it's thundering. 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
1: I might have to drop this on SoundCloud tonight. I literally made this slip last night. Let me mix it a bit better, and then I got you. Chat are asking for this one.

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3: 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I could drop another mixtape, steal all y'all fans from me. $1,000 graffiti, Vetman jeans, he's not no Ed Hardy. I ain't judging how you get the bad, she said she danced for it. This shit like stock. Prices

0: Yeah, that one's gonna be on the album. That one is gonna be on my album later this year. Shout out Canes. Another one, more pain melodies. That's what we're doing this year. Real quick though, shouts out S, shouts out Harrison, shouts out 16. Let's bring it back up a bit real quick before we end.
1: What's cooking, Shy?

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3: 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Mike the Big Bear ain't dealing with a wombat. In a two-door, Willen got a hunchback.

0: family, please don't take it there.
1: 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That one's another one that's really just been voted for. I'm play like one two more beats real quick. We're gonna speed run some shit for real. And then we're gonna turn up for the last little moments.
2: Digital.

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Yeah, man, I'm gonna play a few more tracks. I'm gonna walk out for a speedrun this shit. Mari last night. DC, digital currency, remember it. 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

0: with Pat Mookie. 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It's actually called Papers, DBX. It's really, really hot in Dubai. Made some hits over there, straight work.
1: Yeah, yeah.
0: No boat parties, just work.

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0: The principle of Rastafari.
1: I must remind you that the scanning experience is usually painful. Sometimes resulting in nosebleeds, earaches, stomach cramps, nausea, sometimes other symptoms of a similar nature. There's a doctor present, Dr. Gatimore. I know that you've all been prepared for this, but I thought I'd just remind you.

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So when you're doing these things which is a threat which you know

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quarterback.

Yo people, you got me, Tim Reaper, back on NTS Radio this month with a very, very special guest tonight. We got the one and only Breakage inside. Me and him are going two for two back to back. Anyway, starting off tonight's show with this new one from D-Bridge out on the Corsica Forever release from Rupture. Yeah, big shout out to you right now. You got me, Tim Reaper, back to back Breakage.

Rasta. Who is Rastafari? Every eye stared Rastafari. I and I. Rastafari. Haile Selassie I. Rastafari, sun, moon, and star. Rastafari is everywhere you are.

All right, this one's last one from us tonight. This one's by me, Mantra and Decibella, called First Force 32, forthcoming on our Rupture EP later this year. Watch out for that one. Big, big, big thank you for Breakage for coming on the show for me tonight. It was really good fun. Actually flew by. Anyway, back here on NTS in about a month's time. I'll be all alone that time though, but yeah. Thanks everyone for tuning in and see you next time.

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Check, check. It is Martello on NTS. Here for the next hour. Get involved in the chat. Whole bag of tunes for you tonight. Man straight in. Martello, NTS. Let's have it.

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Everyone's loving that little groove there. 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That's what I used to love about mixing garage when I was learning to mix. Just creating these mad rhythms. It just sounds like bare people playing percussion at the same time. But like swung, and it all just lands nicely. This one sounds like Apple, a track called Picky Head. It's Martello and NTS. Appreciate you listening live, appreciate you listening back. Just gonna roll out the vibes for a bit. See where the music takes us. Keep it locked.

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Just rhythms. It's almost done for me. I've been Martello, you've been listening to my show on NTS. If it was an accident, I appreciate you sticking around. I'll be back in 2 weeks' time. Stay safe, look after each other. Peace.

secret, and every whisper holds a clue. Well, that was too private, even for me.